0: 337 County 45.
1: Yes.
0: Just south of Florida from the bypass, No 28. It's going to be a very Jeep Cherokee.

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0: I'll be back tonight. 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
2: First of Breyer, last of Smith, Breyer's boy, Robert Young, Ocean Young, the same date of birth as his twin brother, Bentley. First of Brittany, common spelling, date of birth, 1990, 0501.

one of the OPs did. 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
1: 36.
0: Three
1: 16. Just a little west of 190th on K-126 with Kansas 4649, Adam Mary Robert.
0: Active negative 29, 2021 Ford Bronco Sport, black in color. West of Kellogg, out of Chanute, expiration 731 of 27.

0: 3:16 through 3:37.
1: Yeah, I'm headed that way.
0: Yeah, 10-4, I'm gonna get off this one and go.

0: Scanning 316-337, just update. 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They will meet you at 404 5th Street. I advise them to stay at that location.
1: 316.

0: County of 316, 337, just information. The call that I have in McCune, the male half I was speaking to is going to be the suspect making the threats in the call that you're en route to.
1: 316. 337.

0: 316 County, 27.
1: Done.
2: King 04-230-0281. Last Campbell, first of Kaylee. Little J for Jane. Day of birth, 2006-08-21. All right, female.

0: That's going to be the female half of this. This individual went to several properties, banging on doors and causing issues. He needs advice a criminal trespass at four different properties here when you're ready.
1: Go ahead.
0: The one right here is 205 6th Street. And then 303 Bernetti Drive. 504 Main and 517 Main Street. And I'll try giving him a call and advise him if he'll answer.
1: 10-4.
0: Did he advise you wanted to call back?

0: Affirmative, he does want to call back.
1: Yeah, well, also, he was possibly 46 driving around here, so we're going to check the area for a little bit here, and then I'll give him a call.
0: Okay.

0: 316 County.
1: Good.
0: I made contact with Mr. Slayton and advised him a criminal trespass within four properties, and also advised him of his options for getting his child.
1: Yeah.

0: 316K.
1: Good.
0: We're both 10-8. I take it when you go to Arcadia.
1: 10-4.
0: 10-4. Do you have any weapons?
1: She did not advise that. She said she'll be at her house. She does not have a phone to contact. She was calling from a neighbor's house.
0: 10-4.

0: call card. It's going to be lots of wallaby, possibly has a history of mental health service issues with no services at this time, and she's not medicated.
1: You're 16.
2: 3-3-7.

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0: Kansas 28. It's going to be 6183 Adam King King.
1: Negative 29 active on an 05 Lexus to Arabella LaForge, expire 7.6.
0: 7.4, thank you.

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0: Last of Wallaby versus Kelly K. Sabbath. Callie, K-A-L-I-E.
1: K-A-L-L-I-E.
0: K-A-L-L-I-E.
1: And then just B. And then
0: middle initial B.

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1: Noted.
0: 1023.
1: Network.

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1: MAC 10-8, she's been dropped off and checked in.
0: 10-4.
1: Did that individual still need a vehicle unlocked?
0: He hasn't called back. He was going to see what else could be done there at the ballpark, the Tice Field. Tice Field.

0: Good.
1: Can I get you around? 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
0: Enforcement, you know.
1: Never.

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0: 622 East Jackson. RP advising her neighbor is watching this house for her mother and called to notify her that a side door is open and a light is on. Request officers clear the building.
1: 49.

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1: I want to be checking the area around 10:05 South Long. Ray Lake Dog was a caller. Got a call from the owner saying he got out. 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
1: 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And 17-09 North Michigan, 10-4.

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1: Definitely. 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
0: last name, Ocean Boy, Ida, Ocean Nora, first of Gage, B, Charlie Adam, Union, George Edward, 2010, 1014.

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0: Call card's been updated. I'll be back tonight.
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1: 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Does anybody matching that description in the area?
0: 10-4.

0: Pittsburgh, 4936. 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She appears lost or confused. You'd like her checked on. She was last seen over by the parsonage.
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1: 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What? Sycamore Village, 10-4.

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0: With a flashlight, she'd like the area checked.

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0: 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I believe Miss Barton's the one with the flashlight. She was, they have a fallen tree back here. 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She had a flashlight. 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

0: 9. She's got a local 29. Going to be for failure to appear on 90J. 349 cash only. 349.
1: 10-4, 415.

0: 20.8, 36 of 15, if you just want to throw me the report. I believe Ms. Barton was going to be the reason for the call. I don't see anything suspicious in nature other than a 29, though.
1: Pittsburgh, I'll be 10:15. Starting mileage is 603.
2: 329, 315, coming here and shut down 720.

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1: Hunter has a 29 out of Texas, however, they're not going to extradite on it. Otherwise, he's negative.
0: Yeah, well.

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1: 10-4.
2: Arma, are you getting 10-45?
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0: 39 and 43. 43. Beat out to Domino's, 716 South Broadway, for an alarm at the front door.
1: 49. No, just broke.
0: What?
1: I'm a little further south now, but I just drove by there. They were closing up.

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KJ and Morgan Martin at 300 South Broadway. We've already checked in. Can you check our

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Chris? The Mall and Ron's both 10-4.

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What? University Digs, 10-4.

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1: You're 10-2.
0: 10-4. I think I got it fixed now. The spot was out of range before I swapped the antenna spots again.

4936. Being out at the area of 910 West 4th, 910 West Number 4, Fred Green came into the lobby to advise that there is a tall, thin white male with dark hair wearing a dark jacket who is pacing in front of his residence and was making threats. Or if you would like the area checked out and subject advised, move along.

Everything's 10-4 here. 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
0: Yeah.

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I'm waiting for him to stop standby.

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It's negative.

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1: Hey, if you're having trouble getting turned around, I've just been sitting over across to State Line Road and in the office, and that's on 171, if you want. I don't know if that's the best route, but I imagine we're going to have a bunch of traffic in the next hour or so.
0: Yeah, copy. You're doing the same thing.
1: Good for it.
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0: 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He is currently at 207 East Prairie. We told him that you would be en route to speak with him.
1: 204.
0: Good morning.

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0: 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Can I be en route to Casey's General Store? That's 101 West St. John Street for a gas spill. Your time of page is 7:46.
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0: 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It's going to be at pump 7.
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1: Good.
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0: Hazard's been mitigated. Command's going to be terminated. Rescue one's clear. Back in service.

0: call. 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I stuck with some individuals up that way, and they don't know anything. And I've not been going on the computer.
1: 10-4.

0: Three, Kenny. Yeah, Judicial Center.
1: Central.
2: F. Kennedy, 4A, domestic, female call 911. She's arguing with a male subject, advising him she wanted him to leave, that she was going to press charges for hitting her. Everything was in Spanish. Refused to answer any of my questions. And disconnected.
3: 13.

3, Station 3, need you en route to 1814 Silverback Way for a 37-year-old female suffering from withdrawals from meth, conscious and losing breathing, time of age is 9:14.

685 South 69 Highway, repeat 285 South 69 Highway to the Hampton Inns. Received a 911 phone call with just someone coughing, no conversation. I was 1077 on the call back. If you want to make sure it's 104, I am on the phone with the casino as well.

35-year-old female who is withdrawing from 35A County is requesting your assistance. EMS and Ron Elio is as well.

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1: If you want to go figure out an address for us, I'm going to go assist 48 on this, and then I'll meet you over there.
0: Devo.
1: You just want to wait for me to make contact.
0: Devo.

0: 48 to 13. I'll be coming in right behind DMS. We're at 4th and Rouse right now.
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0: 33 Nijin, route to 912 South Walnut. 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Repeat advised, north of her driveway, there is a red car with a male slumped over the wheel.
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0: Gonna be King 03 98 6717, last of Mingarelli.

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0: 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He's going to show me where he's at. 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
1: 10-4.

0: 140 traffic. 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
0: That's affirmative. I'm going to double check now if it's one address or if he requested him the advice from before.
1: Therefore, he is walking north on Cayuga. 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
0: You can run over to Wiseman's Tire, 4078 Parkview. Our people have had a couple purses that have been lifted by a power pole in front of the business for several days.

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Last of Fernandez for LaGuardia.

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0: 490 Henry John David, 490 Henry John David on a Chevy Silverado.
1: 490 Henry John David returns expired 3/31 of 2024 to a 2007 Chevy Silverado 1500 to James Beckley out of Pittsburgh, an address out on East 16th Street, -29.
0: Double.

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It was expired 3/31 of 2024 to a 2007 Chevy Silverado 1500 to a James Bickley out of Pittsburgh, an address on 1212 East 16th Street, negative 20.

0: Utah, serving the area of Ohio and Utah. 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
1: What is it?
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0: or Mr. Dillon Kay. It's going to be a sad case for speed. You showed me back tonight.
1: 10-4.

0: been unable to attend for your traffic on that. 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

attached to Robert Lambert from the other day. 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So far, we're 1077 in Michigan tonight.

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1: 48.
0: 31 is 1036 for now. You can show myself back tonight.

Station 2, Arm of Fire. Need you en route to 580, the corner of 580 Avenue and 260th Street for a possible accident with injuries. Time of page is going to be 11:36.

Karma Car 1, can I have you en route to the intersection of 580 and 260 Street, being a report of a silver or gray sedan down in a ditch

I'm a Rescue 1. Can I be en route to the intersection of 580 and 260? I'm being towed to the southwest corner for a gray or silver sedan down in the ditch.

0: 2 East 28th Street. RP is requesting a welfare check on Lost Green, advising he's having a schizophrenic episode. He's already been seen by CHC, but was released home. He's going to be sitting on his porch.
1: We are experiencing some technical difficulties. Please stand by.

0: Number of fire crop and county.
1: County to Mulberry Fire, you can disregard. We're having technical difficulties. County to any other fire unit copying this radio traffic. We do not need you to respond besides ARMA. Again, no other units besides ARMA need to respond.
0: Thank you. Thank you.
2: 21 scene.

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0: Yeah, I said before she told me she called me.
2: Palmer Rescue, Montana County.

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1: 3023.
0: 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I'm beginning.
1: 11-4.

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1: We had a Lowe's truck broke down on Kings Highway. It's going to be about a quarter mile north of quarter mile north of Quincy Street. They're visible, waiting for a tow truck. Everything's 10-4, all day, 10-8.
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0: 69 South, Missouri 28, Lincoln Mary 6, David 5, William.

10 on the 51, and that's 28, Lincoln, Mary 6, David 5, Whiskey, returns to a Ford Explorer 2018, last name Higgins, out of Minden Mines. It's going to be a valid negative, no insurance on file.

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1: Aldi's 31090 Broadway, 31090 Broadway, or be advised there is a tent, possibly an individual inside on the south side of the building by the dumpster next to a tree. Would like to advise them to move along.
0: 56.
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1077 with anyone inside the tent. We advise management, and I will advise evening shift, and I can check it again later. You need to speak tonight.

0: 6 at 28 is showing active on a 2005 Ford to last of minor out of Breno. Expiration is 1231 of 26, it's negative.
1: 10-4-6.

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0: 1411 North Michigan. 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

Station 3, need your route to 612 West Quincy Street for a 69-year-old female who's conscious of breathing, not alert, suffering from chills and vomiting. Time of page is going to be 1320.

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0: Repeating 10th and Fairview. 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We'd like him to stop. 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I'd be also advised he believes he's going to be under the impairment of 35A.
1: 48.

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1: Through Lake County, to Kansas, 1027, 1029, is when you're
2: 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Go ahead with the first.
1: First will be my driver, KK02-637370, KK02-637370, last name Weed.

0: 48 Pittsburgh. Can you log that last of Thomas had been has been advised of 90J from 911 East 10th?
1: Or 36 King 02 8124 36. Last name Alberts, first name Shane, 11/21/1962.

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B10-8, Albert's sighted for no seatbelt. 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

0: good. 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If you could advise him of the thing.
1: Good work.
0: Jennifer, thank you.

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1: Copy that, 325.
0: Now, if you heard me, but they're picking up Americades on my end right now.
1: I did, copy.
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0: 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I'll be back at 10-8.

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0: 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She advised her ex won't give her back and hasn't spoken to the ex since the 28th of May. 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

0: Strickland, City County. I'll be out at 402 West Antelope, attempting to contact Christian Greer.
1: Cancel.
2: County, can we continue? I missed one traffic complaint. Traffic complaint is going to be southbound from 69 and 4, southbound 69 and 4. I reported a large Ford S350 van, gray in color, unable to maintain lanes. Again, southbound 69 and 4.

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0: 520th and 155th Street, almost a 7 highway by the tracks, with Kansas 28, 7205, Adam Edward David. Should return to a white and collar, I believe it's a Chrysler.
1: 287205, Adam Edward David returns to a 2015 Chrysler 200, white in color, last name Hall, out of Girard. It's going to be a valid negative, current insurance on file.

picking 01-01384201. Last of Hall, first Nicole, middle is Michelle. 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

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That's Take King 03181115. Last of Simer, first Patty, middle of Lynn. Favorite 1994, 1205 West, you know.

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1: 55, 20, and 200. Still in a trailer. Can't see the 28. It's a black in color. I think it's a Dodge pickup. I'll get to 28 with you in a minute.

0: 2159 Adam Edward Boy returns to a 2020 Ram 1500 black and color. Last name Hudson out of Cherokee. It's going to be valid negative. Current insurance on file.
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0: Nora David William should return to a black and colored Jeep. 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
0: 520 and 210, Kansas 28. 9209, Adam Boy Henry. Should return to a red GMC Arcadia, occupied twice.
1: 28-9209, Adam Boy Henry comes back to a 2012 GMC Acadia, red in color, last name Stevens out of Pittsburgh. It's going to be valid negative, current insurance on file.
0: Timber, thank you.

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Last of Stevens, first Joel. Middle is Daniel, date of birth 1973-02-24. 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
0: 30. 30, need to route to the Aquatic Center, 708 West 9th Street, ping 708 West 9th Street to the Aquatic Center to a 911 investigation mapping to this location. Made no contact, no conversation. Did sound like they might be working on something or messing with the bike. Could possibly be the pocket dial if you want to make sure it's accessible.
1: 30.
0: 30.

0: Time is going to be 10:65 with one for broadcast. Attempt to locate a runaway juvenile. Attempt to locate Lily Elizabeth Smith Hyphen Hall, date of birth 11/28/2009. Three, a white female, red hair, blue eyes. She weighs 6 foot, 258 pounds. She is in GFI custody and left from district court in Parsons, approximately 1,000 hours a day. State, she was last seen wearing a pink shirt, black leggings, and had a green backpack. She is in an NCICF located South Holland contract. Juvenile intake out of Parsons.
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0: Bike passing 510, appears to be a specialty tag in God We Trust, Adam Mary 477. Should return to a black color Ford Fusion, occupied.
1: Seven seven comes back to 2019 Ford Fusion, black in color, last name Younger, out of Pittsburgh. It's going to be valid negative, current insurance on file.
0: Ten four, thank you.

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2: 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Last Younger, first Kevin Miller with Michael, date of birth 1966-08-13, white male.
3: Probably say 10-8. 10-4.

Lincoln 22. Christopher, he's been advised with 90J from 602 North Broadway. He's moved along.

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0: 20th in the bypass with Kansas 28, 38, Adam Frank should return to Chevrolet Traverse, gray in color.

Kicking 00662324. That's kicking 00662324. Last of King, first Josie, middle Anne. 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
1: Adam King Union returns to his 2004 Dodge Ram 1500, silver in color, last name Chapman out of Pittsburgh. It's going to be a valid negative, current insurance on file.
0: Yeah.
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0: 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Can I get your ride to 4045 Parkview Drive for a 86-year-old female, having chest pain and going down arm? That's chest pains that are going down arm. My page is going to be 1638.
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0: I stand corrected. We have one at 24 for a list of CIS. 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

0: 334 County, 1045. 69 and West South Street up here in Arma with Kansas 28, 5846, Adam, Mary, Nora. Should return to a red color Ford F-250, I believe.
1: 28-5846, Adam Mary Nora returns to 2018 Ford F-150, red in color, last name White, out of Pittsburgh, is going to be a valid negative, current insurance on file.

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0: Yeah, go ahead, please.
1: 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He does have history of speeding and failure to yield right away.
0: 10-4, thank you.

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0: Panzer 16 that comes back to a 2019, a Dodge Durango, last name Harris, out of Joplin. It's going to be valid, negative, no insurance on file.
1: Sure.
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0: Kansas K 949, last of Logan versus Makia, Mary Ida, King Ida Young Adam. Middle is two names, Ann and Rochelle. Date of birth 2001, 01, 11, black female.

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number 9. RPE Lester Jorgensen is requesting assistance with her son, also Lester Jorgensen. He's been having some behavioral issues. Earlier today, he locked himself in the car for a couple of hours. Then he got out of the car and started punching it to the point of drawing blood on his hands. He's been acting violently. RPE is requesting assistance.

323 County. Okay.

this is Robin Name, Mary Jane Ready. Marshall George has been John Ocean, Robert George, Edward Nora, Sam Ocean Nora, Christopher Marion, Adam Mike Adam, Robert Ida Ocean Nora, date of birth 2010, 1223.

0: 180th and 126 with Kansas 28, 5487, Adam George David. Should return to a white in color Ram 4x4.
1: 5487, Adam George David returns to a 2021 Ram 1500 at Laramie, white in color, last name Paoni, out of Girard. It's going to be a valid negative, current insurance on file.
0: 10 for 5.
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0: Then Edward Mary. 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William.
1: And returns to a 2002 Toyota RAV4, silver in color, last name McCoy, out of Girard. It's going to be valid negative, current insurance on file.
0: Number four, thank you.

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0: Kings are 3, 8, 3, 8, 9, 5, 1, last from the Colkey. 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
2: 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It's going to be for a 84-year-old male who whole left side is swollen and red. Time page is going to be 5:32, or correction, 1732.

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0: Gerard, rescue on the county. 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Los Santos on command. What's the room number?
1: County to Gerard Rescue. Going to be room 121. They requested to make entry in the back.

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0: 这模式。
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St. John Community County. Patient's going to be stable.

Mutant information report taken. Last of Jorgensen for some Mendy requested several items to be placed in safekeeping. I'll be in I-84, drop them off.

0: 13, I've got her behind City Hall, her town hall. Report is, she just sitting on the bench.
1: Say that again, I'm sorry.
0: I've got her in front of the courthouse, she's just sitting down on the bench.
1: 10-12.
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She advised she did not try to run away. 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
0: Van 4. 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
1: Thank you. 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

0: County, all units be advised, there is a semi, just a cab, stuck in the ditch near 764 East 510 Avenue. 764 East 510 Avenue. RP advised it's been there for about an hour. It is white in color.
1: County, all units.

Cannondale units, be advised, traffic complaint on 69 and 650, 69 and 650, southbound on 69 White Lincoln, possibly 1046.

0: Yeah, is that week a passenger car or an SUV?
1: No, RP advised it was a Lincoln Navigator, possibly.

0: gun.
1: You can take me out of that semi-call. I'm going to head north and see if I can't come across that other vehicle.
0: Chandler.
2: Three 14, is it still over there in the semi?
1: I never made it. I turned around.
2: Sure. I'll head to that.

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1: 9578,
0: Adam King Mary.
1: 9578, Adam King Mary. Negative, active on a white 2008 Lincoln Navigator, lost a bag out of Osawatomie.
0: 10-4. I'm guessing that's going to be it. I'm behind it at Agnes and Broadway, going to southbound on Broadway.
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0: 10-4.
1: 3-14, County 8, come in the North Gate. He's on the way out with him. Talk to him. I think he's an older gentleman.
0: All right. 10-4.

0: 314 heading.
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0: No, he's not 46. He admitted that he was messing with his phone and air conditioner. He got a little off the road a little bit, I guess. But he's 10-4, and I advise him to pay attention more. Not be messing with his phone. Come back to that.
1: 10-4?
2: 334 County, I'll be out at 316.
1: Yeah.
3: 316 County, any advice? He's got a tow coming. They said 25 minutes. I don't know.
1: 10-4.

316 County 28, Kansas, or I'm sorry, Nebraska, permanent abortion. Nebraska, William 44196, William 44196, I'll be on the picture.

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1: And check for CDL number 526-21641. The last name of, I don't know how to say it. It's David Ida Edward Nora George. First name spelled Edward Lincoln. Same way.

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1: Good.
0: Can I get your route to 105 South Senate, 105 South Senate for a 911 investigation? RP advised that it was an accidental call and everything is 10-4. Can you just confirm?

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1: The parent of ours, the 6 month old, got a hold of the phone. Everything's 10-4, about to connect.
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1: What?
0: 6869, Liz, Kansas 28, 4129, Adam Edward Edward, on a Nissan Sentra.
1: A Nissan Sentra, black in color, to a Jeremy or Alexis Harmon out of Overland Park, expiration 6/30 of 2027.
0: Stand with me.

0: 46, leave me in route to 403 North Smelter, 403 North Smelter. RP advised, a bicycle was left on his front lawn. Seems like it removed. The bicycle does not belong to the RP.
1: 56, Pittsburgh. .82 is going to lead me to the other half's residence. 14, I will advise you when we get there.

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0: for 30 and 14, just for information. I was 1077 with the key alert times two.
1: Both units back 10A. Road's open, and it's going to be drivable. There's no damage.
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0: Charlie, we be en route to 403 North Spelter. 403 North Spelter. RP advised bicycle left on the front lawn. He'd like it removed. RP doesn't own it.
1: Temper.

Pit 6, Pittsburgh. 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For 1077, 1024, I'll be back in Route 84.

David Tom, David David, 069205 on a silver and red next power stroke.